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You know you drive me up a wall, the way you make good all the nasty tricks you...

kiss me on the lips. Run your fingers through my hair. Touch me. Let's go straight to number one.

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